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It's a gastric emergency. It's 26 on MS 1 at Pittman, 513 Yale Avenue, between Florence and Howard Avenue. It's a gastric emergency, 2000.

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Well, Fire 1 Living Township 126 or Papa Station Road. Between the Route 295 Highway and Route 44 AC Alarm Station 18-1. Well, Fire 1 Living Township 126 or Papa Station Road. Between the Route 295 Highway and Route 44 AC Alarm 203.

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On 27 North Main Street between Fairview Drive and Van Buren Avenue, unconscious person. 6:30 on the US 20 Glassboro, 927 North Main Street, between Fairview Drive and Van Buren Avenue, unconscious person, 2004.

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Yeah, 3051 Westville, 507 Broadway. Full alarm system, station 73, 51 Westville, 507 Broadway, between Berkeley Avenue and Oak Avenue, and alarm system 2027.

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2: 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It's a three-story multifamily with a frame. Nothing shown investigating. There is multiple sounding.

0: 10-9 on EMS-1 in Washington Township. 335, Chapel Heights Road. Off of Green Tree Road, a medical emergency. You'd be off 10-9 on EMS-1 in Washington Township. 335, Chapel Heights Road. Off of Green Tree Road, a medical emergency. 2035.
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1: Ladder 7364.
2: Yells 2020, MS 1 to Mantua Township, 2010 Circle. Off of Harrison Avenue, a diabetic emergency. Yells 2020, MS 1. In Mantua Township, 2010 Circle, off of Harrison Avenue, a diabetic emergency, 2037.

Copy, I'll swing. I guess one. Delta Township, 752 Cooper Street. Between Kelly Drive and Highland Avenue, Brightview, Woodbury Lake. Room 215, fall victim. BLS 45, units 1. Delta Township, 752 Cooper Street. Between Kelly Drive and Highland Avenue, Brightview, Woodbury Lake. Room 215, fall victim.

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Bell's 20 is one Agile Park, number 20 Lake Avenue, between Hessians and Princeton Avenues, a medical emergency. Bell's 20 on EMS 1, National Park, 20 Lake Avenue, between Hessian and Princeton Avenues, medical emergency, 25th

BLS 18, US 1 West Everett Township, Sherwood Green, number 345 Nottingham Road, between Marion Road and Westwood Drive, Polk Service Outlet, says BLS 18, US 1 West Everett Township, number 345 Nottingham Drive, between Marion Road and Westfield Drive, Polk Service Outlet, says 20 minutes up.

The Ulster 34 on EMS 1 West Effort Township, 104 8th Street. 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Lead medical emergency. The Ulster 34 on EMS 1 West Effort Township, number 104 8th Street. Call Red Bank Avenue. Lead medical emergency. 25th.

0: stations 36-1, 25-1, and 23-1. Bell 13, Kirby 2, Medic 2. Fire 1, South Harrison Township, Bowman's Creek Road, Harrisonville Road, emitter vehicle crash. Stations 36-1, 25-1, and 23-1. Bell 13, Kirby 2, and Medic 2 on Fire 1, South Harrison Township, Bowman's Creek Road, Harrisonville Road, emitter vehicle crash. 21-02.
1: Medic 200 is responding, South Harrison.
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0: 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There is no QRP currently.
1: VLS 13. Army Service of First Bomb, South Harrison Township, Oldness Creek Road, Harrison, Mill Road. Car versus tree. Female driver is out on shore with extent of the injuries.
2: Fritz, with the 23 copy. Medic 200, okay. County Chief 25 is responding.
1: 225, copy report.
2: Negative.
1: Car versus tree. Female to report to be out of the vehicle. I'm sure the extent of the injuries.

0: time 23. Car versus three females out of the vehicle. Unsure injuries.
1: Hi, cop.
2: County Rescue 25, respond to my tree. I have the report.
0: Rescue 25.

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1: Ambulance 13 is arriving, confirming treat versus. Correction, vehicle versus.

0: Got it. Squadron 23.
1: Squadron 23.
0: No need for firepower resources. 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
1: L-13.
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1: Affirmative.
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1: Fire resource responding. South Harris Township, Holmes Creek Road, Harrisonville, recall.
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PLS 30 on EMS 1 in Clayton, 125 North Delta Drive between East High Street and Maple Street, Clayton Police Administration Building, a psychiatric emergency. PLS 30 on EMS 1 in Clayton, 125 North Delta Drive between East High Street and Maple Street, Clayton Police Administration Building, a psychiatric emergency, 2208.

Hill 61 Medic 2 EMS 1 in Monterey Township, 1121 South Beach Road. Alpha Eastern Quarter Fall, Victim Hill 61 Medic 2 EMS 1 in Monterey Township, 1121 South Beach Road, Alpha Eastern Court, 8 Fall Victim, 2216.

43 on the MS-1 in Newfield. 200 Pearl Street between Church Street and Hazel Avenue, a respiratory emergency, BLS 43. On EMS-1 in Newfield, 200 Pearl Street, between Church Street and Hazel Avenue, respiratory emergency, 2227.

Hills 45, one EMS 1 in Deptford Township, 1109 Stony Brook Drive. At the Stony Brook Apartments, off of Cooper Street, a medical emergency, Hills 45. EMS 1 Deptford Township, 1109 Stony Brook Drive. The Stony Brook Apartments, off of Cooper Street, a medical emergency, 2230.

Fields 26, Medic 3 on EMS 1 at Pittman. 125 Fifth Avenue, between North and Circle Avenue, bleeding. Fields 26, Medic 3. EMS 1 at Pittman, 125 Fifth Avenue, between North and Circle Avenue, bleeding. 2247.

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Station 43-4, Station 43-5, Power 1 Franklin Township in the area of 3188 Main Road between Wolford Avenue and Marshall Road wires. 2256.

0: 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Caller's reporting pole down, wires down, power is out in the area, wires are arcing.
1: 243-4, back.
0: 243-4, caller's reporting poles down, as well as wires. Power's out in the area, wires arcing.
2: Is this post MVC or is this pole just all over?
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0: Okay, we can go with your message.
1: Okay, we have a closed MDC tractor trailer ran into the poles and then right down the road. I'll give you a pole number in a second.
0: Received. Anything for a BLS?
1: He's stating that the trailer hit the pole and no one's injured. Stand by for a pole number.
0: Received.
1: Pacific November 14572. That's going to be the pole just north of the axis. The pole in question is too badly damaged to read a number.

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0: Looks like there's also Verizon lines involved with this.

515-1 Woodbury. 431 Deptford Avenue. Between Lippin Cobb Street and the Deptford Township line of Terrier Fumes. Station 515-1 Woodbury. 431 Deptford Avenue. Between Lippin Cobb Street and the Deptford Township line of Terrier Fumes. 230.

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1: I'm up to Wolford right where the church is and divert traffic until PD comes up there.
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Station 91 Far Wayne Screws House, 54 Kings Highway, between Shady Lane Road and Somerset Avenue, 8201, 2312.

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1: I just asked the officer up above, and he said they did not need fire police.
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1: 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A little communication gap. Go ahead and dispatch fire police to those two locations.
0: Reason.
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Between Marshall Road and Wolford Avenue, wires. District 43 Fire Police on the cover channel of Franklin County. In the area of 3151 Main Road. Between Marshall Road and Wolford Avenue, wires. 2315.

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0: As the first fire police unit report to Wolford and Main, relieve engine 435. The second one has them come down Stanton from Marshallville to Main. It's impassable the other way.
1: Okay, Main Road.

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It's Sharkey's and alarm system. Station 291 Monroe Township. 820 North Black Horse Pike between Marsh Avenue and Lake Avenue. It's Sharkey's and alarm system. 2318.

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1: 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I'll be responding momentarily.
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5: Yeah.
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0: All right, you can put it under control. 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
1: Receive command. 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

0: 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Device evacuate.
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1: Okay, I'm on location. Tuckahoe in Maine. 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
0: Alarm was reset by staff prior to our arrival. No apparent issues. Systems holding. They were advised the proper procedures for next time. All right, please, 43-3 Alpha. I'll be out at Mean and Marshallville.
2: Okay, fire, please, 43-3 Alpha.
3: Yeah, any letter 21 is arriving. I'll be investigating.
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Hills, 34 on US 1 Woodbury, 455 South Evergreen Avenue. The captain's corner in the parking lot, 8 Buckton Hills, 34 US 1 Woodbury, 455 South Evergreen Avenue. Captain's corner in the parking lot, 8 Buckton, 2347.

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The North Black Horse Plague, Berlin Crosskeys Road, a medical emergency. 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North Black Horse Plague, Berlin Crosskeys Road, a medical emergency. 0023.

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1: Okay, PLS 61, you're on fire.

Fearless 411 MS1 Franklin Township, 1718 Monroeville Road between Willow Grove Road and Sweetsboro Road. Holly Green Campground Lot 19, Abdominal Pain. Fearless 411 MS1 Franklin Township, 1718 Monroeville Road between Willow Grove Road and Sweetsboro Road. Holly Green Campground Lot 19, Abdominal Pain, 0117.

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ASIC, yeah, emergency. Fuel is 30 on EMS-1 Glassgrove, 325 Rome Boulevard between Redmond Avenue and Mulvey Hill Road, courtyard by Marriott. ASIC, yeah, emergency. 0119.

Fields 13, 20 Missile, Woods Township, 1035 Russell Mill Road between Firewood Lane and Woodstown Road is psychiatric ward C. Fields 13, MS-1, Woods Township, 1035 Russell Mill Road between Firewood Lane and Woodstown Road is psychiatric ward C. 0206.

Fearless 4301 MS1 Franklin Township 834 Tuckahoe Road between South Louisville Road and Whitehall Road, a fall victim. Fearless 4301 MS1 Franklin Township 834 Tuckahoe Road between South Louisville Road and Whitehall Road, a fall victim.

2 EMS 1 Franklin Township, E34, Tucker Hill Road, Twin South Bluebell Road, Whitehall Road, a fall victim. Medic 2 EMS 1 Franklin Township, E34, Tucker Hill Road, Twin South Bluebell Road, and Whitehall Road, a fall victim, 0222.

We'll see Team Medic 1, EMS 1 West Effort Township. In Thoroughfare Section 240 Manchester Grove Road, off Forest Parkway, the Amazon, near the west side entrance, a CVA. ULC Team Medic 1, EMS 1, West Effort Township, Thoroughfare Section 240 Manchester Grove Road, off Forest Parkway, the Amazon, near the west entrance, a CVA, 0240.

It was 30 on MS-1, Clayton, 604 London Avenue. Addison Street, a medical emergency. It was 30 on MS-1, Clayton, 604 London Avenue, off of Addison Street, a medical emergency. 0319.

Village, 21 EMS 1, West Denver Township, 1192 Crown Point Road, between Chestnut Street and Milton Avenue. Rainbow Motel, room 119, and over it is. Village, 21 EMS 1, West Denver Township, 1192 Crown Point Road, between Chestnut Street and Milton Avenue. Rainbow Motel, room 119, and over it is. 03542.

0: 1 is available and responding on EMS 1.
1: West Zephyr Township, 1192 Crown Point Road,
0: between Chestnut Street and Milton Avenue, the Rainbow Motel, room 119,
1: an overdose.
0: Medic 1 is available and responding to EMS 1, West Zephyr Township, 1192 Crown Point Road,
1: between Chestnut Street and Milton Avenue, the Rainbow Motel, room 119, an overdose, 0353.

Phyllis 30 on EMS 1 in Gladsboro, 414 Cornell Road, between South Harbor Road, South Lehigh Road, and medical emergency. Phyllis 30 on EMS 1 in Gladsboro, 414 Cornell Road, between South Harbor Road and South Lehigh Road, a medical emergency, 0419.

VLS 26 on US 1 at 16 Kenton Avenue between Broadway and Oakland Avenue, a fault victim. VLS 26 on US 1 in Pittman, 16 Kenton Avenue between North Broadway and Oakland Avenue, a fault victim. 0424.

Station 5, Flower 1, Montgomery. 7 West Street, between South Broad Street, Lincoln Street, from water system. Station 5, Flower 1, City of Woodbury, 7 West Street, between South Broad Street and Lincoln Street, and water system. 0444.

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It was 30 on EMS 1, Pittman, 23 South Bentwood Avenue, between East Holly Avenue and Pittman Avenue, medical emergency. It was 30 on EMS 1 in Pittman, 23 South Bentwood Avenue, between East Holly Avenue and Pittman Avenue, medical emergency, 0459.

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Station 10-1-1-Firewall, Washington Township, 145 Herfield Road, between Nottingham Way and Fern Road, the Herfield Procomb Alarm System, 0525.

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US 34 on EMS 1, the city of Woodbury, 129 Crescent Avenue between Tatum Street and West Deptford Township Line, a medical emergency. ALS 34, EMS 1, City of Woodbury, 129 Crescent Avenue between Tatum Street and the West Deptford Township Line, a medical emergency, 0620.

Dallas 41 EMS 1 in Franklin Township, 860 Williamstown Road between Porterstown Road and Hiley Avenue, a medical emergency. Dallas 41 EMS 1, Franklin Township, 860 Williamstown Road between Porterstown Road and Hiley Avenue, a medical emergency, 0631.

Yeah, it's 34 QRV1, EMS 1 West Effort, 1762 5th Street, all folks Center Street, Abdominal Pain. Yeah, it's 34 QRV1, on EMS 1 in West Effort, 1762 5th Street, all folks Center Street, Abdominal Pain, 0651.

Station 5, Station 6, Fire 1, Woodbury, 70 West Street, between South Cross Street and Lincoln Street, full alarm system, Station 5, Station 6. Fire 1, Woodbury, 7 West Street, between South Broad and Lincoln Street, full alarm system, 0654.

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1: Okay, squad 10, respond first.
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1: County Squad 6 for 3.
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1: Squad 6, you can go down. 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

0: 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Fire 1, City of Woodbury, 215 Queen Street, the West End School, the alarm system. 5096. 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

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Westville. 5-3. Cross Street, Sweetle and Hunter. 84 with them. 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

ULS 63 with Medic 2 on EMS 1. Yeah, Monroe Township, the Yale Academy, 300 North Black Horse Pike. Cross Street Safe, Broken Pine, seizures. ULS 63 with Medic 2. 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Monroe Township, 300 North Black Horse Pike at the Yale Academy, seizures. 10-11.

PLS 47 on EMS 1, Deptford Township, the Heritage Woods Development, 129 Branchwood Drive off of Creekview Trail. A fault of PLS 47, Deptford Township, 129 Branchwood Drive. A fault of timeout 1019.

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About 1027.

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EMS 1 Deppert Township. 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Off of Harpo Road, a medical emergency. ULS 20. Deppert Township. 1979, Melvina Road. 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I'm at 1028.

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BLS 18. On EMS 1, City of Woodbury, 1 North Broad Street at the old Gloucester County Courthouse. A medical emergency. BLS 65, stand by for your assignment. BLS 18. In the City of Woodbury, number 1 North Broad Street at the old Gloucester County Courthouse. A medical emergency. BLS 65, under a township. 1640 South Black Horse Pike at Juniper Partners. Room 1038, fall victim. BLS 61. 1640 South Black Horse Pike at Juniper Partners. Room 1038, fall victim. KNAW 775, WI 365. 10:30 hours, dispatcher 5058.

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All on EMS 1, Mansfield Township, the Spring Valley of Element number 32, Bear Creek Drive. A respiratory emergency. PLS 22 of Medic 4. Mansfield Township 32, Bear Creek Circle. A respiratory emergency. PLS 45. In Deppert Township, the Steeplechase Development, 619 Steeplechase Court, off of Clover Drive, the fall victim, BLS 45. Steeplechase Development, number 619 Steeplechase Court, a fall victim, 1046.

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ULS 38. 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Timeout 10:50. 2.

We lost 31 with medic 2 on EMS 1 in Elk Township. 730 Circle Court off of Newport Drive of CBA. We lost 31 with medic 2. EMS 1 in Elk Township. 730 Circle Court, a CBA. I'm out 1056.

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I'm at 11-02.

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Door B Bravo, room 112. A respiratory emergency, BLS 10-9 with Medic 3. 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A respiratory emergency, timeout 1104.

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0: 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From the caller, received information from her neighbor that there was smoke in the area and stated the backyard was on fire at that address.
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1: 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A couple of trash cans just sent into the fence.
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0: Yeah. All right, 43 from Ross County.
1: Yes.
0: Just learned an alarm system for Central School. When I called over to the police side, they advised me that it was a fire drill.
2: Yeah. Okay, sir. So I'm
0: not, you're discretion.
2: Are you happy?
1: I'll send that in line. I'll check it out.
0: Copy. 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Cross Keys Airport at Skydive, Cross Keys, 300 Valley Avenue. A traumatic injury. Bill 61. Monroe Township, Skydive at Cross Keys, 300 Valley Avenue. A traumatic injury, 1149.
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Monroe Township 362 Lake Avenue, a respiratory emergency, 10 at 11:49.

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1: Thank you.
0: Oh, yeah, I need you to vomit. You want me to just close it out? 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
1: I'm sorry, Ken, I missed that. Try that again.
0: I added you to the assignment at Temple School with the report. You want me to just leave it open or you want me to close it out?
1: No, you can close it out. I'll be arriving there momentarily.
0: Okay, I'll close it out.

0: LS 41, EMS 1, Franklin Township, 1903, Grant Avenue. 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ELS 41, all on EMS 1, in Franklin Township, 1903 Grand Avenue, between Washington Avenue and Federal Avenue, Maryville Rehab Admissions, in the rear parking lot, a medical emergency, 1204. 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
0: At 1204.

L 30 on the MS 1, Franklin Township, 1903 Grand Avenue, between Lawson Avenue and Federal Avenue, Maryvale Rehab, a medical emergency. 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

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The Washington Township High School flying 2 on Hartville Cross Keys Road. 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ULS 10-9. EMS 1 Washington Township, the Washington Township High School. 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

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On EMS 1, Deford Township, 107, Fernshire Court, off of Bank Bridge Road, a medical alarm, Bills 31, on EMS 1, Franklin Township, 220. Idle Lake Road, off of Del Run, a medical emergency, Bills 22, EMS 1, Deford, 107, Fernshire Court, off of Bank Bridge, a medical alarm, 12-7.

Eagles 10-9, Oco, Villas 47, calling EMS 1, Washington Township, 130 Gulf View Drive, between Downbrook Court and Abington Lane, according to emergency. Eagles 10-9, Oco, Villas 47, calling EMS 1, Washington Township, 130 Gulf View Drive, off of Downbrook Court, according to emergency, 1259.

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Full victim Ghost 47 is responding. EMS 1 Denver, 227 Rice Avenue, full 13-0.

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Fire 1, Monroe Township, 1222 Clayton Road at the Kingdom Hall of Jehovah's Witness. Alarm system. Station 291. On fire 1, Monroe Township, 1222 Clayton Road at the Kingdom Hall of Jehovah's Witness. Alarm system. Timeout 13, 10.

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MS 1 Washington Township 227 Green Tree Road at Bell School. 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

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U.S. 18 with Medic 1. West Effort Township, 109 South Heather Drive, bleeding. 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

0: 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Okay. 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
1: Okay.
0: All right. 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

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I'm out 1329.

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Any respiratory emergency, 1349.

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Monroe Township, 1926 South Black Horse Pike, unknown medical emergency. 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

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A medical alarm. ULS 61. 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A medical alarm. 14-09.

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EMS 1, West Effort Township, 104 8th Street, off of Red Bank Avenue, medical emergency, ULS 17. EMS 1, West Effort Township, 104 8th Street, medical emergency, 1414.

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Fire 1, city of Woodbury, 25 North Broad Street at the Woodbury High School, the alarm system. I'm out 14.

0: 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Fire 1, City of Woodbury, 25 North Broad Street at the Woodbury High School. The alarm system. Station 6. Fire 1, City of Woodbury, 25 North Broad Street at the Woodbury High School. The alarm system. 1450.
1: Ladder 6, from the police side, reporting some type of alarm sounding. I'm not sure what type it is, and they would like the fire department to check it out.
2: Close to Battalion 5, responding.
1: Okay, Battalion 5, copy the report.
2: Affirmative. County Engine 5 arriving. Building's evacuated. We'll be investigating.
1: And 5's on location. Building's evacuated. We'll be investigating.

PLS 22 on EMS 1, Manitoba Township. And you're at 653 Main Street, the Manitoba MUA Water Tower, psychiatric emergency. PLS 22 on EMS 1. Manitoba Township, near area 653 Main Street, the Manitoba MUA Water Tower, psychiatric emergency, 9/14/18.

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0: 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We return ladder 6. We're in the process of resetting the alarm now.
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0: Resources responding, Frozen Road and Black Horse Pike. 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Bleeding from his head. They're definitely in control. 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And the car states he's ready to go 5 miles an hour.
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Medic 4. Salem County, Pennsville. 139 Michigan Road off Riviera Drive. A CBA. Medic 4. Salem County, Pennsville. 139 Michigan Road, SCBA. 1431.

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PLS 45 on MS 1 Deptford Township, Oak Valley, 649 Montclair Avenue, a fall victim, 1436.

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I'm out 1430.

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0: 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Stations 93, 94. 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

0: Sage 19-1. Fire 1. East Greenwich Township, the Oak Ridge Development on 116 Oak Ridge Drive. Between Manchester Road and Deerhorn Drive. Interior fumes. Stage 19-1. On fire 1, East Greenwich Township, the Oak Ridge Development, number 116 Oak Ridge Drive. Interior fumes. Time out 14-42.
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1: A fall victim. Medic 1 on EMS 1 Deptford Township, Oak Valley. 649 Montclair Avenue between Montclair Court and Miami Road, a fall victim. How about 1415?

Fields 34 on MS 1 Deptford Township. 716 Tanyard Road, Cross Street, Highland and Ayers. Abdominal pains. Fields 34. On MS 1 in Deptford Township. 716 Tanyard Road, abdominal pains. Timeout 15, gentlemen.

Medic 1. All IMS 1, Deptford Township, 716 Tanger Road between Highland and Ayers, abdominal pains. Medic 1. Deptford Township, 716 Tanger Road, abdominal pains. ML 15, 12.

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R1, Monroe Township, 1222 Clinton Road. The Kingdom Hall of Jehovah's Witness. Alarm system. Station 291. R1, Monroe Township, 1222 Clayton Road, the Kingdom Hall of the Jehovah's Witness. Alarm system. Time out 15, 12.

0: 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Originally, it was on the same full station as the prior alarm there. Received a second call back from the alarm company confirming a false alarm.
1: Copy. Yeah, there was first alarm. 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

PLS 38 on EMS 1, Harrison Township, the Casella Farms development, number 307, Salerno Court. Between Tuscan Lane and the East Greenwich Township line, a medical emergency. 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Harrison Township, 307, Salerno Court. Medical emergency, 1525.

Yeah, it's 31 with Medic 2, EMS 1, Elk Township, 388 Elk Road. Russian Tyrusville and Wig Lane. A respiratory emergency. ELS 31 with Medic 2. Elk Township, 388 Elk Road, a respiratory emergency. 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

US 63 on MS 1 Monroe Township, the Brookdale development. 1025 Baywood Drive. Off of Brookdale Boulevard, a medical emergency. BLS 63. Monroe Township, 1025 Baywood Drive. A medical emergency. Time out 1558.

July 17 with Medic 4 on EMS 1, Harrison Township, 201 Collins Station Road at the Inspira Urgent Care. A respiratory emergency, July 17 with Medic 4. Harrison Township, the Inspira Urgent Care, 201 Collins Station Road, a respiratory emergency, timeout 1601.

US 34 with Medic 1 on EMS 1 West Effort Township, 1411 North Broad Street. Cross streets Colonial and Wilson, 84 Wicker Billis, 34 with Medic 1. West Effort Township, 1411 North Broad Street, 84 Wickham. Time out 16, Sir Wickham.

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Well, on EMS 1, Separate Township, 1500 Albanesson Road at the Red Lobster, an unconscious person. 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Separate Township, 1500 Albanesson Road at the Red Lobster, an unconscious person. Timeout 1610.

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Monroe Township, the Brookdale Development, 1025 Baywood Drive. 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

You know, it's 45 on EMS 1. Deptford Township, 1500 Elminus and Road at the Red Lobster. 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

US 20 on US 1. West Effort Township 1192 Crown Point Road at the Rainville Motel. Room 109. A medical emergency. US 20. West Effort Township 1192 Crown Point Road at the Rainbow Motel. Room 109. A medical emergency. Timeout 1635.

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Glassboro. 560 Ellis Street in front of the Atlantic City Electric substation. A medical emergency. US 30. In Glassboro. 560 Ellis Street in front of the Atlantic City Electric substation. A medical emergency. Time out 16:41.

0: 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Interior fumes, 1655.
1: Nice, what turns us on 3?
0: Chief 10. Okay, Chief 10, Squad 10. For the heart and call for an interior odor. Came in from South Jersey. Okay, it's 20-minute EPA.
1: County 10-33 is responding with 3. We have the report.
0: Okay, 10-33.

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0: 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One story short, middle of the road. Not evacuated, that's good.
1: 1033 is on location. One story strip, middle of the road. Not evacuated. We'll be investigating.

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At Summit Park, 102 Grillo Avenue, across streets Warwick and Williams of Donald Pings. BLS 30. Glassboro, 102 Grillo Avenue at Summit Park of Donald Pings. Timeout 17-04.

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0: I mean, it's only a sensor. We're going to be a sensor in the home and replacing it. Oh, my.
1: Hey, squad 10.

ULS 17 with Medic 1 on EMS 1 in Paulsboro, 108 West Adams Street, Cross Street, Spruce and Pine, and respiratory emergency. ULS 17 with Medic 1 in Paulsboro, 108 West Adams Street, a respiratory emergency. Timeout 17-4.

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On 22 Maple Street. Cross streets, North Pearl, North Broad, a flowing. US 30 on EMS 1. Clayton, 122 Maple Street, a flowing. 1751.

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US-18 on MS-1. In Wilbur Heights, 144 Moore Street, Cross Streets, Apple and Fordham. Okay. A fog. US-18, Wilbur Heights, 144 Moore Street, a flow with them. Timeout 1750. 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

He lost 38 on MS1. 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

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Fire 1, Woodbury, number 7 West Street, between South Broad Street and Lincoln Street, alarm system, 1838.

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Crashing Avenue and South Grove Avenue, the pedestrian motor vehicle crash, stations 81 and 73, BLS 34, Medic 1, Fire 1, National Park. The area of Crashing Avenue and South Grove Avenue, the pedestrian motor vehicle crash, 1849.

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Bill at 63. One EMS one, Monroe Township. 410 Berlin Cross Keys Road, Cinder Bar, Psychiatric Mercy, 1919.

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